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3: 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Bumogenesis.
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4: Okay, sige. 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I believe papasimula na ang trial, 34 na araw na trial against kay Vice President Sara Duterte. Maraming salamat, ingat ka dyan.
3: Mula dito sa Senado ng Pilipinas, ako si Bombo Angelo Aganan, Basta Radio, Bombo!
4: Inaasahan pa rin magkakaumbuha ang tuloy-tuloy na pagkakadisclose o pagbubukas doon po sa mga financial records si Vice President Sara Duterte habang humaharap itong si Executive Director Ronel Buenaventura. 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
5: To keep silent under pain of penalty while the impeachment court is in session for the trial of Vice President Sara Zimmerman Duterte.
6: The impeachment trial of Vice President Sara Zimmerman Duterte is hereby called to order. We shall be led in prayer by Senator Judge Erwin Tulfo.
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11: And if I had such faith that I could move mountains but did not love others, so would be nothing. If I gave everything I have to the poor and even sacrificed my body, I could boast about it. But if I don't love others, I would have gained nothing. Love is patient and kind. Love is not jealous or boastful or proud or rude. It does not demand its own way. It is not irritable and it keeps on no record of being wronged. It does not rejoice about injustice, but rejoices whenever the truth wins out. Love never gives up, never loses faith. It's always hopeful and endures through every circumstance. This we ask of you, Almighty God. Amen.
6: Amen. Amen. The clerk of court will now call the roll.
12: Roll call of members. Senator Judge Aquino. Senator Judge Cayetano Alan. Senator Judge Cayetano Pia. Senator Judge De La Rosa. Senator Judge Ejercito. Senator Judge Estrada. Senator Judge Go. Senator Judge Ontiveros. Senator Judge Lacson. Senator Judge Lapid. Senator Judge Legarda. Senator Judge Marcoleta. Senator Judge Marcos. Senator Judge Padilla. Senator Judge Pangilinan. Senator Judge Soto III. Senator Judge Tulfo Erwin. Senator Judge Tulfo Raffi. Senator Judge Villanueva. Senator Judge Villar Camille. Senator Judge Villar Mark. Senator Judge Zubiri. The presiding officer, Senator Judge Escudero. The Senate President, Senator Judge Gachalian.
6: With 16 Senator Judges present, the Chair declares the presence of a quorum. In accordance with the rules of procedure on impeachment trials, the Chair now recognizes the duly elected presiding officer to preside over the proceedings of the impeachment court.
13: Thank you, Mr. Senate President. The clerk of court will please call the case before the impeachment court.
12: Case number 004-2026 in the matter of impeachment trial of Vice President Sara Zimmerman Duterte.
13: For the information of the senator, judges, and the parties, we shall approve the journal of yesterday's proceedings at a later time, given that it is not yet ready due to the long trial yesterday. But hopefully within the day before we adjourn, we shall be able to approve the journal for yesterday's proceedings. Appearances of the parties.
14: Good morning, Your Honor. Same appearances for the prosecution.
13: For the respondent.
15: Good morning, Your Honor. Same appearance for the respondent accused.
13: I presume Honorable Redon, Attorney May will again be handling the cross-examination.
14: Yes, Your Honor. She will.
13: Attorney Ronel, I see you in the first gallery. The clerk is directed through the OSA to kindly situate Attorney Ronel of the MLC to the witness stand.
14: Your Honor.
13: Yes, Honorable Redon. What is your pleasure, sir?
14: But before proceeding to the continuation of cross, we have several administrative matters relating to the bank representatives.
13: You may proceed, sir.
14: We would want to know from the court if the subpoenaed banks and their representatives are in fact in attendance today.
13: All. I was informed, I'm being informed rather by the clerk now, that all subpoenaed banks, officials from banks and insurance companies are here. All 16 of them. Sorry, only 15. Excuse me. Ah, okay. All 15 banking and insurance companies are here with us. The 16th would be the BAR commissioner, the BAR official included in the list.
14: Thank you for the information, Your Honor. If they are in attendance, it is the prosecution's request for a conference of the parties to be undertaken with them so that we can be able to obtain preliminary information relating to their identities, their type of work, and among related matters, Your Honor.
13: What does the respondent say? Attorney Sheila? Our Attorney Mark? Attorney Sheila, yes.
9: That's fine with us, Your Honor.
13: Can that be done while we're proceeding with the cross and redirect and recross, if any, of Attorney Ronel?
14: Yes, Your Honor. It is something we can do.
13: Attorney Sheila?
9: Yes, Your Honor. Okay. Your Honor,
13: yes, please,
9: just one request for, in relation to the request for a conference with the prosecution, together with the witnesses. We will just ask that this be done under, or
13: the supervision?
9: With the supervision of the court, Your Honor.
13: Yes, the clerk of court is directed to send a representative of the court to oversee the parties' conference with the witnesses from the banks and insurance companies. You can proceed to do that while we are doing the cross, redirect, and recross, if any, of the witness.
9: Thank you, Your Honor.
13: Anything else, Honorable Ridon?
14: We are done, Your Honor. I will yield to Attorney Divinagracia.
10: Good morning, Your Honors.
13: Meron na. Good morning. Are Attorney Ronel, naunawaan niyo po ba na kayo'y magpapatuloy sa inyong pagbigay ng inyong testimonya sa hukumang ito base sa inyong pinanumpaan kahapon po sa harap ng hukumang ito at sa pamamagitan ng Clerk of Court?
16: Opo, naintindihan po.
13: Siguro naman nag-agahan ka na ngayon, ano?
16: Sumubo naman po.
13: Huwag payagang hindi, ah. Attorney Mark, are you ready for your cross?
15: Yes, Your Honor, but just a short manifestation in order.
13: You may proceed. What is your manifestation?
15: Yeah. Your Honor, I'll just read my manifestation so I don't deviate, but I hope it doesn't take away from the sincerity. In all humility, Your Honor, our intention in cross-examination is to test the credibility of the witness, among others. And part of testing that credibility is to confront him, not just with documents, but with salient provisions of the law, so that we can demonstrate whether or not his interpretation and application of the law is correct. So when we read portions of the law during our cross-examination, it is never our intention to cause intimidation, especially to the members of this honorable impeachment court, lalong-lalo na po kay Senator Judge Lapid, who, if I may say, has been very gracious to us. Maraming salamat po sa Maha Blanca, sir. But if in any way a different message was indirectly conveyed, I personally apologize and commit to be more circumspect moving forward. Thank you, Your Honor.
13: The manifestation of Attorney Mark is well taken and duly noted. Thank you, Attorney Mark.
15: Thank you, Your Honor. If I may proceed with my cross.
13: You may proceed with your cross, sir.
15: Good morning, Attorney Benaventura.
16: Good morning, Your Honor.
15: All right. Just to provide the starting point, the MLC cannot conclude through a mere reading of the covered transaction reports or CTRs and suspicious transaction reports or STRs that funds were sourced from any unlawful activity, correct?
16: Conclude, yes, Your Honor. We only based on what's provided in the record, right. Your Honor.
15: Now, you submitted a report of CTRs and STRs for corporations, correct?
16: That is correct, Your Honor.
15: To name a few, GenCorp Industries Incorporated, Metro City Chow Foods Corporation, and Kale 88 Foods Corporation, correct?
16: Your Honor, may I be allowed to check with my record?
13: Go ahead. Continuing authority is granted to Attorney Ronel to refer to his documents during his testimony. Likewise, continuing authority to assisting counsels from both sides, both parties, is given to approach the witness at any point in time.
16: Your Honor, can you repeat po yung corporation's mention?
15: I just mentioned several GenCorp Industries kasama po dyan. Metro City Chow.
16: Yes, Your Honor.
15: And then Cali 88 Foods Corporation.
16: Yes, Your Honor.
15: In fact, lahat naman po yan corporation. Wala naman po ibang entities na partnerships. Tama po? Alright.
16: Now, hindi ko po ma-determine, Your Honor, if they are partnerships or corporation. I can't recall if it's indicated in the records, Your Honor.
15: Alright. Okay. Now, the AMLC merely received the CTRs and STRs from the banks and other covered corporations, correct?
16: Tama po, covered persons po.
15: And then after you received them, you summarized them in your reports, tama?
16: What we submit, we didn't summarize po at least for the juridical persons except yun pong in relation to the request of the prosecution po, Your Honor.
15: Alright, but let me be more specific. What were submitted to the House Committee on Justice on April 22, 2026 were only summary reports of the CTRs and STRs, correct?
16: We did not submit to the House Committee on Justice those with pertaining to juridical persons, Your Honor, because they were not included in their subpoena back then, Your Honor.
15: Okay. To be clarified, sinabit nyo ba sa House of Representatives yung mga mismong CTRs and STRs?
16: Yes, Your Honor.
15: House of Committee on Justice?
16: Yes, Your Honor.
15: All right.
16: It was part of their subpoena, Your Honor.
15: All right. Now, in other words, in preparing your reports, let me ask you this question. Do you rely on the actual CTRs and STRs, meaning the data contained therein?
16: May I ask po what reports are you referring to, Your Honor?
15: The reports that you submitted before this court, for example, the financial intelligence report, and the several other marked documents, the confidential information sharing report and all those.
16: It is as what was stated po, Your Honor, in those documents. If they made reference to the pertaining to the CTRs or STRs, then they were included. But I am unable to make that confirmation without being shown with the documents and portions relevant to that, Your Honor.
15: Sige, in terms of the tabular summaries, you only base the information that you indicated there on the CTRs and STRs, correct?
16: Yes, Your Honor. All right. That's correct.
15: Now, there was no further verification on the part of the AMLC whether there were clerical errors in these CTRs or STRs, correct?
16: No, yes, Your Honor.
15: No further
16: what appears in the record.
15: All right. So no further verification also whether there were inaccuracies or incomplete information in these CTRs or STRs, correct?
16: As of the time of the subpoena and the documents we submitted, yes, Your Honor. We submitted what appeared in the record, in our records, Your Honor.
15: In fact, in one of your reports submitted to the House Committee on Justice, and you testified on this yesterday, you stated that there was a BPI system bug that caused a discrepancy of over 2 billion pesos in the records of Attorney Manz.
10: Misleading, Your Honor. The witness never mentioned BPI is the one who requested the correction of the report.
15: If you know if it's from BPI.
13: I'll allow it if the witness knows, because it also came from the direct that BPI made a correction.
16: Your Honor, I never mentioned yesterday any covered person. In fact, if I recall, I mentioned a covered person made a request for correction. If possible, Your Honor, may I be confronted with the document being referred to so I can make the necessary answer, Your Honor.
15: No, I'm not talking, I've moved on from the corporations. I'm talking now about the CTRs and STRs of Attorney Mans.
16: Yes,
15: do you recall that there was a rectification made?
16: I did mention, Your Honor. I mentioned there was a cover person who made the request, Your Honor.
15: All right,
16: but I didn't mention any entity, Your Honor.
15: Any entity, okay. No, para lang maliwanag, no, mini-report po ang banko na 2 billion mahigit for Attorney Mans. Pero ang tamang amount po ay 2 million lamang, tama?
16: Wala po akong na-mention na ganun, Your Honor. I can't recall anything on that, Your Honor.
15: Can't you testify on that now? Whether you can confirm based on the reports that you made kung merong ganung incident?
16: Can I show po the records po, Your Honor? So I can answer based on the records, Your Honor.
10: Your Honor, may the witness be confronted with the relevant documents, Your Honor, being referred to by the defense counsel.
15: We will do that, Your Honor.
17: Move on, counsel.
15: I'll move on for now as I give time to my assisting counsels. Now, my question is this. You mentioned about that error in the amount of 2 billion pesos. Okay, regardless of whether you said you mentioned or did not mention the name of the entity.
10: Misleading, Your Honor.
15: I'm not done with my question.
10: Okay.
17: Kindly wait for him to finish his questioning. This question, rather, Attorney May.
15: Now, this amount was nevertheless included in your reports that were submitted before the House Committee on Justice, correct?
10: Misleading, Your Honor, because the witness already testified earlier that he never mentioned the amount.
15: He was about to answer,
10: Your Honor. That's precisely the reason
17: he was asking to be confronted by the document, Attorney Mark.
15: I can just ask him now, Your Honor. Are you familiar or do you have personal knowledge of the amount based on the reports?
10: Already asked and answered,
15: no,
10: Your Honor. That's why the witness requested that he be confronted with the necessary document.
17: Attorney Ronel, would you know?
16: I have a figure in my journal, but I know it's not accurate because I know it's not what appears on the record. So if there is a document that I can be confronted with, it would be better, po, Your Honor, so I can accurately answer that.
17: You can in the meantime move on to another topic while you're getting the document.
15: We're ready with the document, Your Honor. Can I ask my assisting counsel to confront him with the document? This is actually on page 11, paragraph 25 of the confidential information sharing report that the same witness submitted to this honorable court. Are you in that portion already?
16: Yes, Your Honor. This is paragraph 25. Tama po.
15: Oo.
18: Can I ask him for you?
15: Can we ask you to read the salient portions where an amount was indicated there? Pertaining to how much?
16: Ito po ba? So, can I just read the paragraph 25?
15: Go ahead, sir.
16: Okay. Further clarification with BPI, disclose that the 13 open parenthesis 13 close parenthesis MCs aggregating PHP 2.339 billion and payable to Attorney Carpio were procured by Nutri Asia.
15: Okay. That's okay. Can you move on to paragraph 27, sorry, wherein it says it's the BPI system bug. Can you read the entire paragraph for the record?
16: However, in a letter dated 6 April 2026, signed by the Senior Vice President and Head of BPI's Transaction Banking Division, Institutional Banking Segment, the bank requested for the deletion of 13 open parenthesis 13 close parenthesis cover transaction report open parenthesis CTR close parenthesis records pertaining to Attorney Carpio. According to BPI, a system bug from a source application system resulted in inaccurate amounts on the said records. That, based on their verification, the actual amounts of MCs procured for Attorney Carpio from the reports affected by the system bug are below PHP 500,000. Open parenthesis ranging from PHP 100,000 to PHP 455,357.14 close parenthesis. Your Honor.
15: May total amount po dyan? Yun sa correct amount?
16: Correct.
15: Wala.
16: Wala.
15: Okay.
16: I cannot.
15: It wasn't specified there. At any rate, the incorrect or the rectified. Oh, go ahead.
16: Is it the what I read earlier po sa paragraph 25, further clarification with BPI disclosed that the 13.13 MCs aggregating PHP 2.33 billion and payable to, yun lang po yung may amount na malaking nakalagay.
15: So that's the aggregate amount. At any rate, it's indicated there na it had to be rectified. Yan 2.339 billion, correct?
10: Objection, Your Honor. I request that the statement made that the aggregate amount is 2.3 because that the witness never made that conclusion.
15: No,
10: that
15: it's
10: is
15: there, Your Honor.
10: The aggregate amount requested to be corrected. He just read what was in the document, but he never made that conclusion. It was the defense counsel who supplied that conclusion for the witness.
15: That's why we're clarifying, Your Honor, because he's the author of this, or at least one of the...
17: He was one of those who wrote that report.
16: No, Your Honor, let me clarify. This document existed when I joined. So it was subpoena, I just requested the...
17: That's not the table you're referring to.
16: Yes,
17: that's the report.
16: All right. Yes, Your Honor.
15: How about the paragraph 28? Can you read that paragraph for us, please? Just to put clarity.
16: Paragraph 28, number 28. With this request and granting that it is already correct this time, it would appear that the total amount of MCs procured by NAI in favor of Attorney Carpio would only be PHP 2,110,714.29 and not PHP 2,334,617,151.92.
15: So it's clear then that it was first reported as 2 billion plus the transaction based on paragraph 28 on your reading of that. But the correct amount should have been only 2 million plus, correct?
16: No, Your Honor. It only stated here that with this request and granting, if it is already correct this time, it would appear that the total amount, I'm just reading because I cannot make that conclusion, Your Honor, because I'm just basing it on what is stated in the record. It would appear that the total amount MCs procured by NAA in favor of Attorney Carpio would only be PHP 2,110,714.21 and not PHP 2,334,617,151.92, Your Honor.
15: Okay, so isn't it your position that you rectified this amount or no? In your reports, just to make it issue simple.
16: In our in this report, Your Honor.
15: No. In your submissions with the
16: In our submissions to this honorable
15: correct,
16: court.
15: Correct.
16: Yes, it was correct. There were rectifications, Your Honor.
15: Oh, you know, ma'am. That's just my point. That you had to rectify. No.
10: Now, Your Honor. Again, that's misleading because as testified on yesterday by this witness, there were several reasons for the rectification and not just the request from the supposed covered institution. So we cannot attribute the correction solely from the correction requested by that covered institution.
17: I would have to sustain Attorney Mark because I remember the witness yesterday citing 3 or 4 reasons for rectification. Would that be correct, Attorney Ronel?
16: That is correct. Your Honor.
17: So not only because of the submission of BPI.
16: That is correct, Your Honor.
15: Okay, let me paraphrase my question, Your Honor. So the submission of NBI was one of the reasons, among others, that you rectified that amount from 2 billion to 2 million, correct? 2 billion
17: NBI,
15: plus to 2 million. BPI, Your Honor.
17: You said NBI.
15: BPI.
16: So
15: that request from BPI was one of the reasons for the rectification, correct? Among other reasons.
16: Your Honor, we did not rectify the records that we submitted. The records when we were subpoenaed here have already been corrected based on the proceeding, based on our validation. So it was not rectified because there was nothing at the time that we submitted our records submitted before the House when we were subpoenaed. These were the records standing in our database. Now, there was a request. We validated that. Of course, the request is simply a request. It can be denied. It can, if there's no basis, it can be granted if there's basis. In the same way that we are doing it whenever there are requests from other covered persons, if they want to have it corrected, we have to validate first. But not all the times that we grant them. So as of the time that they made the request, that was as indicated in what I've read, we have to validate that. So at that time, the record stood as it was because we have not yet validated. They simply sent a letter. When we submitted to this honorable court for transparency, Your Honor, it is already what is already as corrected based on the request because we have validated that. So we never rectified anything because there was no error in the first place when we submitted in the before the House, and at this point because it's the bank, it's a covered person which made that request, and as of the time, we haven't yet validated that, Your Honor, for clarification and transparency to this honorable court, Your Honor.
18: All right, but at any rate, you validated it and you made the necessary changes.
16: Yes, Your Honor. That's correct, Your Honor.
18: Okay, so my question is this. If further verification is necessary, is it the banks or the covered institutions or the depositor himself that can provide it?
16: Since the reports are submitted by covered persons, it would be the covered persons who can who at least in so far as I recall with our guidelines, it's the covered persons because the customer or the account holder are in the first place prohibited from being informed that there is a CTR or STR filed. It's actually as you mentioned, I think one of the provisions cited yesterday, it's confidential. Covered persons cannot inform their clients that CTRs or STRs are reported. So it's actually the covered person who should, in response to your question, Your Honor, who should file that, Your Honor.
18: All right. So in terms of the investigation, you do this in coordination with your legal evaluation department, correct? LES.
16: I'm unable to disclose internal operations, right, Your Honor.
18: You're also not able to disclose that it's done with in coordination with the compliance and investigation department?
16: I am unable to make the disclosure.
18: That's okay. But at any rate, as executive director, you can initiate any investigation, correct?
16: Yes, Your Honor. Proactively, yes, Your Honor.
18: So, and in line with any investigation, you prepare reports, of course. Of your investigation?
16: Report on investigation for money laundering, Your Honor?
18: Yes.
16: Yes, Your Honor. All
18: right. And then, of course, your report is still subject to review by the AMLC, correct?
16: AMLC
18: Council members. Council.
16: Yes, Your Honor.
18: Because you act, as you testified earlier, this is because you act under the control and supervision of the AMLC, correct?
16: Yes, Your Honor.
18: All right.
16: I never mentioned control and supervision, Your Honor. If I recall, that was what your words, Your Honor.
18: But you agreed to it. That you are you under control supervision of the AMLC?
16: I don't recall if that's
18: or the are you independent of, from them?
16: No, I can't recall that. It's what is stated in the law, Your Honor. So. I recall, Your Honor, based on what you flash, Your Honor, is we are there to assist the council in the performance of their mandate, Your Honor.
18: Okay. Now, with regard to your investigation report, the council or the AMLC members can use your report as basis, or they can altogether disregard it, correct?
16: Yes, Your Honor.
18: Now, yesterday, you identified certain transactions relating to Cali 88 Foods Corporation. Do you recall that?
16: Yes, Your Honor.
18: Now, my question to you is this. Do you confirm that Cali 88 Foods Corporation has a separate and distinct personality from VP Sara?
16: I am unable to confirm that, Your Honor. I don't. We have no visibility on who owns or the ownership or what are the interests of BP Sara or who owns Cali 88, Your Honor.
18: But it's not based on records. Yeah, but based on your knowledge of the law, a corporation has a distinct and separate and distinct juridical personality with an individual.
10: Objection, Your Honor. This witness anyway, will be incompetent to testify, Your Honor, because as he has already manifested, he has no visibility, is not in possession of any filings with the SEC by this corporation.
18: If he knows, Your Honor, anyway, he's an intelligent witness. He can.
19: No, as a lawyer, he can answer that indeed, a corporation has a separate juridical personality from that of a natural person who may or may not be a stockholder of that corporation?
16: Yes, Your Honor. In my limited knowledge of the commercial law, Your Honor. Corporate law.
18: Oh, you're being very modest, attorney. But do you confirm also that Cali 88 Foods Corporation has a separate and distinct personality from Attorney Mans?
10: In the first place, Your Honor, this witness has never testified that he is aware that this entity is indeed a corporation.
18: What's the objection, Your Honor?
10: That's,
18: What's the objection?
10: Is misleading, Your Honor. It assumes a fact not yet on record, at least based on the testimony of this witness.
18: Just trying to elicit, Your Honor, and information from from what he knows as a lawyer.
10: Then you should, Your Honor, lay down the predicate.
19: From you can rephrase it. You can reform counsel and simply state that the corporation has a separate, distinct personality from natural persons such as. Because again, the witness would be incompetent with respect to knowledge as to whether or not Attorney Mans or the Vice President is a stockholder of the corporation.
18: I'll just adopt that phrasing from the presiding officer. Do you confirm that Cali 88 Foods Corporation has a separate and distinct personalities from natural persons?
16: From natural persons. I would, from my limited knowledge of corporation law, yes, Your Honor.
18: And those natural persons include Attorney Manscarpio, correct?
16: I'm not sure, Your Honor, if Attorney Mans is a stockholder. Stockholder, Your Honor.
18: All right. Now, to be more precise, AMLC records show that remittances were made to Cali 88 Foods Corporation and not to VP Sara and Attorney Mans, correct?
16: That is correct, based on records, Your Honor.
18: Now, my question to you is this. Does the AMLC have any record of how much of these transactions by Cali 88 Foods Corporation redounded to the benefit of VP Sara and Attorney Mans?
16: Redounded to the benefit, Your Honor, there's
18: none.
16: It's only right. Based on what we have on the record, Your Honor.
18: All right, none. Now, let me direct your attention to this news article that came out yesterday from GMA News Online. Can you see what's flashed on the screen, sir?
16: Hindi.
18: Malabo. We have a hard copy. It says here, I'll just read the title and the first sentence for the sake of time. China denies giving money to Philippine political group in wake of Trillanes' claims. The first sentence reads, the Chinese embassy in Manila has branded as a quote-unquote false narrative the allegations that China has funneled funds to a political faction in the Philippines, calling them malicious rhetoric and actions. Now, do you recall that yesterday you testified on several China-based entities that had transactions with Cali 88? Do you recall that?
16: No, Your Honor. I only read what's indicated in the records, Your Honor. Although, if I recall, there are names pointed that it sounds in Chinese, Your Honor.
18: Ah, okay. So my question to you is this. Do the records of AMLA show that those entities that you mentioned are not legitimate business entities? May nakalagay ba sa records?
16: No, Your Honor. There's nothing in the record.
10: Your Honor, before the cross-examination continues, may we request that what is being flashed on the screen be taken down because the relevance of this document has not yet been shown and it's objectionable on so many levels, Your Honor. The witness is incompetent to testify on that. It's hearsay. The truth of the allegation therein has not yet been established and it's completely irrelevant, Your Honor.
19: And I believe Attorney Mark is already done with that too. Correct me if I'm wrong, Attorney Mark.
18: We can take it down at this point.
19: Yes,
18: Your Honor.
19: You're already done with it. You already confronted the witness with it anyway.
18: Now, more importantly, do the records of AMLC show that China-based entities that you mentioned yesterday represent China itself or the Chinese government? Meron bang ganun sa records niyo?
16: As far as I recall yesterday, there's no mention about it, Your Honor.
18: No mention?
16: Yeah.
18: In other words, in line with your testimony now, and from what we read from the article a while ago, no records of AMLC show that China as a country funneled funds to Cali 88, correct?
16: As far as I recall, and based on the record, there is no showing, Your Honor.
18: Thank you for that answer. Now, I mentioned that news article about China. You have a department in AMLC called the Investigation and Enforcement Department, Financial Crimes Investigation Group, or IED-FCIG, correct?
16: Yeah, that is correct, Your Honor.
18: Now, my only question relating to that news article, can the IED, FCIG, take notice of articles like this in relation to its investigation, if any?
16: That I am unable to confirm, Your Honor.
18: What do you mean? You cannot answer based on confidentiality?
16: That article, because number one, it's the first time I'm seeing the article. Of course, I'm not sure if it's that something that our investigation unit would indeed take cognizance, Your Honor.
18: But can that particular department take cognizance of news articles in general in relation to the investigations that you make?
16: Take cognizance, Your Honor, in the sense that it's being seen. It's seen. I mean, it's if it is published in the internet, it can be seen, Your Honor.
18: Is it when they see it, do they consider it in their investigation?
16: It

0: who are the officers of Cali. Thank you.
1: That's okay. Let's move on to the CTRs and STRs. When banks and covered persons submit CTRs and STRs, do they submit or attach supporting documents like bank ledgers, for example?
0: As far as I know, there are times that they do, but I'm not certain.
1: It
0: will be subject to our emails here, the registration reporting guidelines and our other reporting guidelines.
1: Yeah, that's okay. But do you know if they submit deposit slips, for example, as supporting documents?
0: I am unable to know or recall, Your Honor.
1: Unable. That. How about transaction history records?
0: No, Your Honor.
1: No. How about internal credit and debit memos of the bank accounts as supporting documents to these CTRs and STRs?
0: Let me... Your Honor, if I recall, and of course subject to, because there are a lot of guidelines issued in relation to the reporting, if I recall, there are reports, at least STRs, wherein AMLC maybe can require records to be filed together with the STRs, Your Honor, but subject to what is provided in our guidelines, Your Honor.
1: All right. Here's a more pointed question. The AMLC, does the AMLC witness the actual conduct of each transaction?
0: No, Your Honor. We only based on the records, Your Honor.
1: All right. Does the AMLC personnel have know the personal circumstances of the parties involved in the transaction?
0: Only basing on the CTRs and STRs, no, Your Honor.
1: No.
0: Only the details as indicated there when the date of transaction, etc.
1: No, does the AMLC personnel gain personal knowledge on the party's business interests, for example?
0: Not unless they, based on the records, no, on the CTRs, STRs alone, Your Honor,
1: no.
0: Unless further investigation is conducted, Your
1: Honor. All right. In other words, based on the CTRs and STRs alone, the AMLC has no personal knowledge of the underlying transactions of each items in the CTRs and STRs, correct?
0: That is correct. It is only what appears on our records, Your Honor.
1: Hence, the AMLC cannot determine the legality or illegality of the transactions based solely on the CTRs and STRs, correct?
0: No, Your Honor. It's just, let me clarify. We're not, based on the CTRs or STRs, we're, if you look at it, we're not determining, there's no entry there which states whether it's illegal or not. So,
1: kaya hindi nyo po malalaman.
0: We're not determining, in the first place, we're not determining on the basis alone of reported CTRs or STRs whether the underlying transaction is immediately illegal or not. If as part of our duties, Your Honors, as mentioned yesterday, we analyze this and then, of course, if needed, conduct investigation, file with the court, and only then we're able to establish. And even then, on our end, it's for the courts to determine if there's illegality, Your Honor.
1: All right, for the courts to determine. Thank you for that answer. Now, let's talk about suspicious transaction reports in particular. The AMLC only records STRs as reported by banks and other covered persons without making any independent verification as to the basis used by the banks, correct?
0: Sorry, the AMLC does what for, Your Honor?
1: They only record or receives STRs.
0: Receives, yes, Your Honor.
1: Receives, and without making any independent verification on how the banks classified them, correct?
0: That is not required under the law and the rules, Your Honor.
1: Not
0: so
1: required.
0: It's only...
1: In other words, para maintindihan po na nating lahat, malayang hinahayaan ng AMLC ang mga banko at iba pang covered persons na mag-classify ng transactions as suspicious, tama?
0: Sa pag-classify, tama po, pero sila po ay subject, I think nabanggit ko po kahapon.
1: To the guidelines?
0: Sa guidelines at kasama rin po yung supervision and audit po sa kanila. So kasama na rin po yung BSP nag-audit, other regulators po, SEC, Insurance Commission po. And then kami rin po nag-audit. So yung sinasabit po nila, maaari po sabit po nila, pero yun po ay subject to audit. Kami rin po subject to our checking din as well, Your Honor.
1: Of course. Now, for the record, the AMLC operates under a low threshold

0: reporting of suspicious activity, correct?
1: Video, Your Honor. What does low threshold of report, what does that even mean, Your Honor?
0: It's in the law, Your Honor, and the witness is intelligent enough to answer.
2: If he knows, Attorney Maim? If you know, Attorney Rodel...
3: Sorry, can you repeat po?
0: Low threshold po ba o high threshold ang ginagamit nyo in terms of reporting of suspicious activity?
3: The law did not mention any threshold, Your Honor. The law says regardless of the amount. So it could be a suspicious transaction, could be higher than the threshold, or it could be lower than the threshold, as long as the presence of suspicious circumstances are there, Your Honor.
0: Yeah, we're okay with that answer. It means that banks and other covered transactions are encouraged to report transactions as suspicious, even if not yet conclusive. Tama?
1: Your Honor, the term encouraged is wrong, Your Honor. So the ground for objection is misleading, Your Honor. Covered institutions are required to report suspicious transactions. They are not just encouraged to report suspicious transactions.
0: He can just admit or deny, Your Honor. Anyway, that's the word that I use. If the witness can answer.
2: Witness is intelligent enough, and you have made him aware already of the word encouraged, so let him answer accordingly.
3: Yes, Your Honor. Policy po. So the law used the word required po, Your Honor. So they're required to report suspicious transactions, Your Honor.
0: All right. That's even. But even if not yet conclusive, that's my only point.
3: Sorry. Your Honor, the threshold is suspicious or suspicion or suspicious circumstance, Your Honor. So that I cannot say whether it's conclusive or not, but on the end of the covered person, it's for them to determine based on the profile of their client, based on the nature of the transaction, whether this transaction is or activity is suspicious or not. Whether if on their end it is conclusive or not, it's for them. The threshold, at least insofar as the law requires, is suspicion or suspicious. But if they are, it could be that on their end, they have conclusively determined, but we have no personal knowledge on that, Your Honor.
2: With your indulgence, Attorney Mark, what do the guidelines or the law say when it made mention of the word require? When in doubt, should banks report? Or when in doubt, banks will not?
3: Your Honor,
2: we're pertaining to suspicious transactions only.
3: Your Honor, in our guidelines, as far as I recall, Your Honor, and subject to what the actual guidelines provide, we have a definition there of what suspicion is, and this is also based on the law, which is which enumerates the suspicious circumstances. Essentially, suspicion po is one based on the knowledge or of the covered person or reporting entity, based on the profile of the client and taking account all other circumstances to determine whether or not there is a suspicious circumstance.
2: So a lot of basis is placed on the bank's KYC.
3: That is correct. KYC, Your Honor. Transaction of the account owner as well, Your Honor. So, yung KYC po kasi is pang simula lang po yun eh. So, yung ma-determine yung profile.
2: So, KYC for the information of the public, know your client.
3: Know your customer.
2: And or if the client is a PEP or a politically exposed person.
3: Kasama rin po yun sa kinakonsider po nila.
2: So, the determination of whether or not the transaction is suspicious regardless of amount is subjective to the covered, is subjective based on the appreciation of the covered person.
3: Subjective, Your Honor, yes, pero based po dun sa mga parameters po under the law, so kasama po dun yun nga po, i-evaluate yung profile ng client, ano ba yung mga nature ng transactions po niya na papasok labas, gano'ng karami, gano'ng kadalas, and then yung pong, of course, may mga in-issue po ang AMLC as well as other regulators po ng mga potential red flags based din po sa mga studies at saka mga guidelines po namin. So, they have to consider all of this together, Your Honor.
2: Without belaboring the point, as you said, subject to the audit of AMLC, of SEC, of BSP. IC,
3: yes,
2: of BSP, there is a wide discretion on the part of a covered institution whether or not to declare a transaction suspicious or not.
3: I would answer that yes, Your Honor, because, and let me clarify po, so as not to mislead this honorable
2: yes,
3: court po. Different covered persons have different profile of their clients because of the nature of the services that they render, Your Honor.
2: Okay.
3: So, yung banko po, halimbawa po, malaking bank o universal bank or commercial bank, more likely po, ang mga clients po niya, medyo affluent, yung po medyo mayaman or malaking business po. So, yung profile po ng clients niya, syempre, ibabase po niya dun sa yung pag-report po niya kung suspicious or hindi, base po dun sa client niya. 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At lahat po yun documented po kasi required po yun sa tinatawag natin na money laundering and terrorism financing prevention program. Ang dami po mga reports na sinasubmit sa or required po under the law, regulations po namin, pati ng BSP, SEC-IC po. 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So, yun po, Your Honor. So, and of course, subject to the audit pa rin po yun ng mga institutions po, financial regulators po.
2: Yeah. Thank you for that clarification. Your witness, Attorney Mark.
0: Just a few more points on this. At any rate, the filing of STRs is a compliance measure and not a legal conclusion of illegal activity, correct?
3: It's a requirement under the law, Your Honor.
0: Not a conclusion of illegal activity, correct?
3: Of legal...
0: Illegal activity.
3: Illegal activity. Yes, sir. We cannot determine illegality on the premise of just a report, Your Honor.
0: In other words, an STR is therefore not a legal conclusion that there is money laundering, correct?
3: Legal conclusion that there's money laundering? Yes, Your Honor. It's actually even for the courts to decide whether there's money laundering.
0: And similarly, it is not a legal conclusion that the transaction is illegal, correct?
3: Again, Your Honor, it's for also for the courts if eventually case is filed, Your Honor.
0: All right. Now, yesterday you were confronted with several STRs and you even read several explanations from banks why they categorize those transactions as suspicious. Naalala niyo po?
3: Yes, Your Honor.
0: All right. In fact, may three slides. Nakikita niyo po ba yung slides kahapon nung binabasa niyo STR?
3: Doon po ba?
0: Oo.
3: Hindi po.
0: Hindi niyo nakikita yung slides kahapon.
3: Nearsighted po eh.
0: By the way, for the record, did you personally consent to the flashing of those slides yesterday?
3: Hindi ko po alam na may nagpa-flash po actually.
0: Ah, hindi nyo alam. O kasi
3: minsan may nakita po pero hindi ko na po napapansin dahil hawak ko po yung record.
0: All right, I'll confront you with the specific slides yesterday, no. Yesterday kasi may pinalabas na slide, may nakalagay DPWH flood control issue. Nakita nyo po 'yon?
3: Hindi ko po nakita 'yon.
0: Nakita nyo yung Shabu importation?
3: Sa slide, yung tanong niyo po is yung sa slide.
0: Yung sa slide.
3: Hindi ko po nakita, Your Honor.
0: Nabasa niyo lang doon sa
3: yung
0: records.
3: Yung pinapoint lang po, Your Honor.
0: Alright. Nakita niyo ba doon yung ano malversation of public funds and property? Do you recall that or hindi na?
3: Parang, para po may
0: meron po. Alright. Now, at any rate, hango ang mga ito sa STRs na ipinasa ng mga banko, correct?
3: Tama po.
0: All right. And then inisa-isa doon kahapon yung mga reference numbers, yung mga dates. Now, doon sa tatlong binanggit ko na subject matters, DPWH flood control issue, Shabu importation, tsaka yung malversation of public funds and property, nagbase ang mga banks sa news articles na available to the public, tama?
1: Your Honor, this witness will be incompetent.
0: No, based on what he read yesterday.
2: He read that yesterday.
3: Pero hindi ko na po maalala sa dami po nung mga naging tanong kung pwede po makita ko ulit so I can confirm po, Your Honor.
0: Your Honor, our predicament is what was presented yesterday was the court's copy and we don't have our individual copies because we marked Your Honor, we marked actually the prosecution's exhibit as well. So the court's copy has have the signature of the prosecution and defense.
2: Allow me to bridge the gap. Attorney Ronel, you remember reading from the actual reports yesterday, what was flashed on the screen that you could not see? You remember reading the reason why it was considered suspicious why it was reported?
3: Marami po pinabasa, Your Honor.
2: So tatlo, apat lang po yung kahapon ko, naalala ko.

0: May meron po yung mahaba po eh, Your Honor. So I can recall that I was asked to read, Your Honor.
1: About 3 or 4 times, right? And that reference to newspaper articles were mentioned in all of those references. Would you recall that?
0: I am unable to recall, Your Honor, if I may be confronted with the documents.
2: Your Honor, we can just move on to a new point. Anyway, he
1: try
2: said...
1: to get the TSN counsel, but in the meantime, kindly move on and we can confront the witness with what he read yesterday.
2: All right. Based lang dun sa vague memory nyo, no? Based on the STRs alone, masisiguro ba ng AMLC na involved yung transactions ni VP Sara sa DPWH flood control issue?
0: Based on STR, masisiguro. We have to conduct pa po analysis, investigation, if warranted po.
2: So the short answer is no, based on the STRs alone.
0: Yes, Your Honor.
2: Alright. Based on the STRs alone, masisiguro ba ng AMLC na involved yung transactions ni VP Sara sa Shabu importation?
3: Your Honor, at this point, to borrow the words of the defense, I've already given them so much leeway in asking these questions. The witness has already testified that whether or not an illegal activity has been committed is not for them to rule on or to decide. It's for the courts. So this line of questioning, Your Honor, would be irrelevant.
2: Your Honor, I'm confronting the witness with specific STRs that he recalled from yesterday.
1: I believe it's only fair, counsel, to confront the witness with what he read yesterday. If indeed they have personal knowledge or can say that these are valid and true. So witness has been confronted with respect to the flood control. Where are you now at?
2: Shabu importation, Your Honor.
1: I guess it's the same answer. Kindly answer, Attorney Ronel.
0: Sorry, can you...
2: Based on the STRs alone, ba masisiguro nyo ba na involved yung transactions ni VP Sara sa Shabu importation?
0: Not alone, Your Honor. We have to conduct further investigation if needed or warranted, Your Honor.
2: Huli na po. Base po dun sa STRs, masisiguro nyo po ba ng AMLC na involved yung transactions ni VP Sara sa malversation of public funds or property?
0: On that alone, no, Your Honor. We have to verify and conduct investigation if necessary.
2: We're okay with that. Thank you, Mr. Attorney Benaventura. Now, the CTRs and STRs for corporations... Do you recall submitting those as well?
0: Sorry po. CTRs and STRs.
2: For corporations, yung nakalista kanina.
3: Already asked and answered, Your Honor.
0: Yes, Your Honor.
2: I'm just laying the basis. Now, they also do not prove that VP Sara, through any of these corporations, committed money laundering, correct?
0: On the basis of the CTRs, STRs alone, Your Honor, not at that point, Your Honor.
2: Okay. And may mga transactions na attributed to these corporations, hindi naman lahat ng income ng corporations ay income din ni na VP Sara at Attorney Manz, correct?
0: I have no personal knowledge on the income of the persons or entities you mentioned po, Your Honor.
2: Alright, and unless there is a showing that these corporations are wholly owned by VP Sara and Attorney Manz, their actual interest therein must be specifically defined before the CTRs and STRs can be attributed to them. Tama?
0: Sorry po, medyo nawala po.
2: Sige. So unless may pakita po, there's a showing na sa kanila yun ang buo, yung mga interest nila doon sa corporation na yun must be specifically defined. Kailangan malaman natin before yung CTRs or STRs can be attributed to the couple. Tama po?
0: Your Honor, yung CTRs and STRs po kasi namin, hindi naman po namin nire-require na at least at that point to identify who owns or what owns po eh. So we aren't able to confirm that or to answer that that it's not based on the records, Your Honor.
2: At any rate, iba yung pang-corporation, iba yung para sa mag-asawa. Tama po? In terms of the CTRs?
0: Yes, Your Honor. Right. Reported separately, Your Honor.
2: Alright, na-mention sa news article kanina si former Senator Trillanes. Let me direct your attention to exhibits D-2-2 and D-2-1.
0: May I be shown with that?
2: I'll just read the title. This is an issue once from the AMLC. I understand that this was prior your appointment, but maybe you're aware. BSP AMLC deny releasing alleged Duterte bank account documents. And then there's a highlighted portion there says, Banco Central ng Pilipinas, BSP, and the AMLC, Anti-Money Laundering Council, are not the source of the documents and information being cited by a vice presidential candidate.
0: Okay. Sorry, saan po yun?
2: This was sourced from the website of AMLC. Hindi nyo ba nakikita yung naka-highlight po?
0: Hindi. Yung masyado pong maliit. Ano po yung na-highlight?
1: Kindly point it out, Assisting Counsel is directed.
0: Sige po.
2: My question is this. Based on the records of the AMLC, maybe we're not yet around, but based on the records, do you know if former Senator Trillanes requested files from AMLC in the past?
0: I am unable, since this matter is not included in this opinion, Your Honor, I was not able to
2: review.
0: Yes, Your Honor.
2: Okay lang po. But let me ask you this more general question. Is it even legal for a third party like former Senator Trillanes to request access to files from the AMLC database such as CTRs and STRs?
3: Not misleading, Your Honor, because there has been no prior testimony that Senator Trillanes in fact requested documents from AMLC.
2: Okay. No, I said so third party like former Senator Trillanes. Whether it's
3: just the same, Your Honor, there has been no testimony on record yet that a third party has in fact requested documents.
2: Oh, then I'll remove the name. I'll paraphrase the question. Is it even legal for a third party to request access to files from the AMLC database such as CTRs or STRs? Legal po ba yun?
0: Your Honor, they can request, but we'll have to evaluate and if more likely deny based on our rules and guidelines. Oh,
2: more likely deny. Uh-huh. Okay. Paano po kung isang forensic expert, for example, gusto mag-aral ng financial history po ni VP Sara at Attorney Mans, maaari po bang lumapit sa AMLC at humingi ng access sa mga CTRs at STRs?
0: I would say no, Your Honor.
2: No. Okay. Alright. Attorney Bonaventura, malaki po yung mga aggregate amounts contained in your tabular summaries. Pero para lang po maliwanag, yung tabular summaries and reports po ba na yun ay conclusive proof of VP Sara's and Attorney Mans' cash on hand or cash in bank?
0: No, Your Honor. No. What the records would only show are the transactions, not the cash in hand or cash on hand.
2: All right. Yung tabular summaries and reports po ba na yun ay conclusive proof of unexplained wealth on the part of VP Sara?
0: Your Honor, all I can say is the CTR, the tabulation is based on the reported transactions, Your Honor.
2: So you cannot have that legal conclusion? Tama?
0: Based on the CTR, STR, Your
2: okay.
0: Honor. Yes.
2: Are they conclusive proof of ill-gotten wealth on the part of VP Sara?
0: For the same answer, same Your Honor, answer. I can only rely on what's provided in the records, Your Honor.
2: Just as they are not conclusive proof of the true wealth of VP Sara and Attorney Mans as declared in their salins, correct?
0: I have no knowledge on their salin, Your Honor, but again, this is only based on the reported transactions, Your Honor.
2: All right. So in other words, Attorney Bonaventura, as AMLC director, you simply do not have personal knowledge that will clearly establish that VP Sara amassed hundreds of millions or billions. Tama?
0: I have no personal knowledge, Your Honor, but what I'm testifying only is what are indicated in the records regarding transactions reported to us, Your Honor.
2: Thank you for that answer. That would be all, Your Honor.
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1: Senator judges to make their interjections in the meantime. The first one on my list, based on yesterday's on Annika's list yesterday, is the Honorable Ontiveros. Senator Judge Ontiveros is recognized. You may proceed, ma'am, when you're ready. You have 2 minutes.
9: Thank you.
6: Salamat po, Mr. Presiding Officer. Magandang umaga po, Attorney Buenaventura.
0: Magandang umaga po, Honorable Senator Judge.
6: So, nabanggit po na may mga covered at saka suspicious transaction reports sa 319 million pesos na pumasok sa Cali 88 mula sa China. 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
0: Your Honor, I'm unable to answer po that. The only documents related to what we were subpoenaed po, yung pong mga nasubmit po namin na summary report po, financial investigation report, Attorney Carpio, confidential information sharing, Your Honor.
6: So, hindi po ito mga bunga pa ng investigasyon ng AMLAC dun sa mga Chinong katransaksyon na kumpanya ng Cali 88?
0: I am unable to answer, Your Honor.
6: Alright po. 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Base po sa research ng opisina ko, dating, quote, directly under the Ministry of Agriculture, close quote, sa China. At naging isang, quote, large state-owned agricultural enterprise under the supervision of the State-Owned Asset Supervision and Administration Commission of the State Council, close quote. At sa public profiles po ng China National Township Enterprises na yon, binibida nung kumpanya na sila daw ay, quote, committed to serving the implementation of the country's Belt and Road Initiative and foreign policy. Yun namang isa pa po na pinakita kahapon, Beijing Zhenweifang Food Company. 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It's a Chinese state-owned enterprise. It advances the interests of the Chinese Communist Party. Sa mismong corporate governance structure ng Xinjiang Fruit, may institutional Chinese Communist Party organization na naka-embed. It has its own Chinese Communist Party committee, party committee organization department, at 11 subordinate subcommittees o party branches. Lumalabas rin po na yung chairman ng Beijing Zhenweifang ay miyembro ng District Chinese People's Political Consultative Conference o CPPCC. Ayon sa isang U.S. Economic and Security Report, delegates to the CPPCC serve as proxies for Chinese Communist Party interests, and they frequently act as interlocutors with foreign government officials, businesses, and academic institutions. Sa Canada naman, sinabi na the premier overt United Front organization is the Chinese People's Political Consultative Conference. At sa isang report naman sa Australia, parte ng key United Front groups and events linked to foreign interference ang CPPCC at nilarawan ito bilang P5 Peak United Front Forum. So, ang tanong ko po, Attorney Buenaventura, yung mga ganitong linkages ba ay tinitignan ng AMLAC?
0: Your Honor, apologies po. At this point po, yung na-cover po nung sa PINA is only on the records. Apologies po, hindi po makatulong sa sagot sa tanong po ninyo, but I'm able to answer that po at this point, Your Honor.
6: No apologies necessary. But as head of the AMLAC Secretariat, would you say na cause for concern yung ganyang mga transaction under these circumstances?
0: Your Honor, I note po the I have to review po yung binanggit nyo po, hindi ko po nakuha lahat po, Your Honor. But we take note naman po yung nabanggit po ninyo.
6: Salamat, Attorney Buenaventura. It's all right po. Salamat, Mr. Presiding
1: Thank
6: Officer.
1: Thank you, Honorable Antiveros. Senator Judge Bam Aquino, thereafter, Attorney May, you're up. After Senator Judge Bam. Yes, Senator Judge Bam.
3: Sorry, Your Honor. May I be given more time, Your Honor?
1: Let's see after Senator Judge Bam.
7: Actually, my first question is for Attorney May. just a quick question. Attorney.
1: Then in that case,
7: sorry. Okay, so so let me, first of all, thank you, Mr. Presiding Officer. Attorney May, nais ko lang malaman rin kung ano talaga yung nais nating maipakita dito sa witness na ito, no? So, after this witness, ang susunod yung mga bangko. Is that correct? And
3: yes,
7: possibly today, right?
3: Yes, Your Honor.
7: Oo. And yung tanong na magkano ba talaga yung nasa bank account ni Vice President Sara at ni Attorney Carpio, yan ba ay masasagot ni the next witness natin? Yan ang kanilang testimonya.
3: I am unaware, Your Honor, as to the substance of the testimony of the subsequent
7: Pero yan ang tatanungin
3: witness.
7: Ninyo.
3: Yes, Your Honor. And we will try to bridge and to tatahiin po yung mga testimonies ng mga witnesses.
7: Okay, exactly. So, kumbaga, meron tayong pieces of the puzzle ngayon. May magsasabi kung ano yung laman ng account. Itong si witness, si Attorney Buenaventura, tama ba, Attorney Buenaventura, what you can testify is that bilyong piso ang dumaan sa mga account nila. Yun ang, can you say that with certainty na bilyong piso ang dumaan sa mga account na sinopina sa araw na ito?
0: Based on our tabulation, Your Honor, there are billions, at least as indicated po, there are transactions that are billions po, yung 4.4 po, at saka yung millions po dun sa other entities na indicated po.
7: Ayan,
0: so at least in so far transaction po, yes.
7: Okay, labas-pasok yan, di ba? Labas-pasok.
0: So, as reported po, Your Honor.
7: Sinagot mo kanina, sabi mo, hindi mo masasabi kung magkano yung nasa laman ng account at any time, pero alam mo na may perang labas-pasok at yung total niyan, billion. Tama ba?
0: Tama po, nagka-transaction po.
7: Okay, you're certain about that?
0: Yes, Your
7: that
0: Honor.
7: That is your report?
0: Based on our report, Your Honor, based on records.
7: Sige, so itong labas-pasok yung billion, magkano yung laman, tapos eventually, I think BIR rin yung dadating dito, ano yung dineklara, ano yung nasasalin, yan yung mga binubuo natin dito sa article na ito.
3: Long and short of it, Your Honor, among others, Your Honor, ipapakita namin na merong disproportion sa mga disclosures and with the figures appearing from the AMLC records, from the banks. Also, Your Honor, ipapakita rin po namin na yung sa AMLC records, Your Honor, it's not even the entirety of the supposed transactions.
7: Okay, question.
3: Inflows and outflows.
7: Yung AMLC report refers to covered persons. Pag sinasabi mong covered person, yan yung mga bangko. Tama ba?
0: Tama
7: okay.
0: Po.
7: Yung mga bangko kasama sa report na yan, yan rin ba yung mga pinatawag natin sa araw na ito ng mga bangko?
3: Yes po.
7: Yes, so konektado lahat ng mga testimonyang ito. Tama
3: yes,
7: ba, Attorney
3: yes,
7: May?
3: Yes po.
7: Sige. Question for Attorney Rinald. Thank you, Attorney May. Salamat.
3: Thank you, Your Honor.
7: So yung mga bangko magbibigay ng STR sa inyo and then kayo, based on those reports, na to be fair, sometimes galing nga sa dyaryo, itutuloy nyo yung investigation dyan. Tama ba?
0: Yes, Your Honor. Subject to prioritization po. Because we receive po millions po of STRs din. So, and limited din po yung capacity namin and yung resources po. So, we have to prioritize po yung mga pag-imbestiga po.
7: Okay. And eventually, pwede kayo mag-recommenda ng kaso?
0: Yes, Your Honor.
7: Kanino kayo magre-recommenda ng kaso?
0: So, depende po doon sa kaso kung ang kung part pa po ng investigation at kailangan po namin ng additional information po, kadalasan po, nagpa-file po kami ng bank inquiry, petition po sa court po, Court of Appeals, and then para ma-ensure po na ma-preserve din yung pera, nagpa-file din po kami ng freeze order. 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Kung hindi
7: with
0: po na...
7: DOJ?
0: DOJ po or ombudsman as kung pasok po sa jurisdiction po ng Sandigan Bayan.
7: Okay, so just for my understanding, for this year, have you filed any cases against anybody this year?
0: Yes, Your Honor.
7: You have?
0: Yes, Your Honor.
7: So tuloy-tuloy. So even without the impeachment case, tuloy-tuloy ang trabaho ng MLC?
0: Yes, Your Honor.
7: Okay, could you give us a number? Mga ilan ng kasong na-filean ninyo sa ombudsman or sa DOJ?
0: Wala
7: maybe
0: po
7: last
0: ako
7: year or this year?
0: May binibigay, minilalabas po kaming mga annual report po, Your Honor. I think na-furnish po yung Senate, but I can give you na lang po after but if you need po.
7: More than 10? More than 20?
0: Baka, more or less po, more than po.
7: Sir. Sige, final question. Nabanggit kanina ni Attorney Vinluan yung Tapang at Malasakit Alliance. Kasama ba yun sa mga records natin na hiningi? Was that part of the records?
0: Wala po yun.
9: Sorry, Your Honor. But I never mentioned Tapang.
10: I don't think you mentioned that too.
7: Well, somebody mentioned earlier na may perang pumasok. Wala ba?
9: Wala po.
7: Okay,
9: sorry,
7: Attorney Vinluan. ED, yung Tapang at Malasakit Alliance, pinag-uusapan din. No, that was in your article in GMA News. It was referring to Tapang at Malasakit Alliance. Yung China denies giving money. That was Tapang at Malasakit Alliance. That was from your
9: we will check that
7: slide.
9: We will check it.
7: Yes. So the slide that was shown earlier, if I may finish, presiding officer, nakalagay China denies providing money, and I think that is the donation to the Tapang at Malasakit Alliance, no? If I'm not mistaken. Or anyway, nasa diaryo naman to. Kasama ba yung Tapang at Malasakit Alliance sa mga records na binigay niyo sa prosecution or sa korte?
0: No, Your Honor. Those are not included in the subpoena, Your Honor.
7: Okay. Is there any, may I ask the prosecution, is there any move to have these records also subpoenaed?
10: If I may, Senator Judge yes. Bam, Tapang at Malasakit is not a juridical entity, I believe. That it's may not, have an account or a policy covered by the MLC. Attorney Mark, you confirm it appeared in the article?
9: Just to clarify also, sorry, with all due respect, hindi rin po kasama dun sa amin article.
10: Wala hindi rin kasama dun?
9: Wala rin po.
7: Okay, maybe yung China denies providing money, in another article, it maybe referred to the Tapang at Malasakit.
9: I have no personal knowledge. No,
7: Thank you. So ito na pag-uusapan na rin to, Attorney May, na bring up na rin yung possible donations from China. Will there be any move to get the records of Tapang at Malasakit Alliance?
3: We are considering it po, Your Honor.
7: Okay. Thank you, Mr. Presiding Officer. Maraming salamat.
10: Thank you, Senator Judge Bam Aquino. Next would be, we won't count that against the time of Attorney May because she was asked the questions. Senator Judge Rafi Tulfo is recognized. I see your hand, Senator Judge Pangilinan, but Senator Judge Rafi is recognized. You may proceed when you're ready, sir. You have 2 minutes.
11: Mr. Witness, throughout the direct examination kahapon sa'yo, ang daming covert and suspicious transactions na nabanggit. So, as Executive Director of AMLOC, would you know if your agency went to the Court of Appeals or CA ex parte para humingi ng freeze order to investigate these possible acts of money laundering?
0: Your Honor, I'm unable to disclose po, if any, Your Honor.
11: You did not. Okay. Sa mga na-flag, ng mga suspicious transactions, ano mga binigay ng Kali 88 na justification? At hiningan nyo ba sila ng kontrata or documents to give economic reasons for the deposits?
0: Your Honor, yung sa amin po, pag nagre-report po yung covered person, it's just a report. So, nagbabase lang po kami din sa narrative nila. So, tulad po nun, yung karamihan po, if I let me check lang po yung records ko, Your Honor. Yung Kalye 88 po, Your Honor, halimbawa po yung covered transaction reports po na 178 po, wala pong explanation po na hinihingi ang AMLC or ang AMLA po kasi po basta po pumasok po dun sa higit 500,000 required po silang i-report. 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
12: Hindi, kaya nga, babalik ko dun sa unang ko ng katanungan. 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
0: Your Honor, for Kalye 88, tatlo po yung STRs. As present po, hindi ko po masabi, I'm able to disclose po if... on the action further taken po on this, Your Honor.
12: Okay. 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Hindi pa ka nagduda doon?
0: Your Honor, apologies po, I cannot make a conclusion. I have no personal knowledge po on the current status po of the other of the countries mentioned on the of their financial standing or money laundering standing in the international community po.
12: Okay. Siguro si Attorney May, mayroon po akong question. Presiding Officer. Attorney May, kasi natanggal yung pangalan ni Attorney Manz Carpio sa list of shareholders, corporate officers back in 2025. It seems to me that he couldn't have benefited from all the alleged transactions.
3: We respectfully beg to disagree, Your Honor. First, as will be testified on by the BIR representative, Your Honor, there is nothing on record that will show, Your Honor, that there was a valid transfer because no capital gains tax no payment of capital gains tax is reflected in the BIR records. That's one, Your Honor. And we find this, Your Honor, the supposed transfer of shares highly suspect, Your Honor, because, again, aside from the fact that there's no record that capital gains tax was paid, even in the very own disclosure of the Vice President in 2025, she disclosed that Kalye 88 remains a business interest of her husband.
12: Okay. Okay. Balik tayo dito kay Mr. Witness. Ang Kalye 88 na nakatanggap ng foreign currency deposits from China, according to records to, wala kang personal knowledge dito, records, pinag-usapan natin. Nalaman ba ng AMLC kung sino, anong korporasyon ang nagpadala dito?
0: Nakatanggap po, Your Honor, ng remittance po, Your Honor. Yes po, alam po namin, based po dun sa records po. Yung iba po dun ay... as I recall po, pinabasa po sa akin yung nagpadala po, Your Honor.
12: Okay. Malalaman ba kung ito ay government company or government-owned companies or private people yung mga nagpadala ng pera?
0: Your Honor, hindi po namin malalaman. Wala po. Hindi po namin, hindi po required sa report na indicate kung ano po yung nature or specific nature po ng company po, Your Honor.
12: Okay. Last na naman, Mr. Witness. Okay, last na naman po.
10: You may proceed. You may proceed, Senator Judge Raffi.
12: Thank you very much. Kasi pag nalik yung bell, medyo nalulundag ako eh. Okay, balikan po natin, Mr. Witness, ang mga foreign remittances na natanggap ng Kalye 88 galing sa China, no? Base sa mga CTRs at saka STRs na isinmiti sa hukumang ito, magkano pong natukoy po natin na nanggaling sa China o sa mga Chinese entities lahat?
0: As based on the records po, Your Honor, let me refer lang po to my record notes po. The amount indicated po in our tabular summary is 319,326,770 pesos. 0.41 setups po, Your Honor.
12: Yan yung from China. Okay, sige. Yan muna po, Mr. Presiding Officer. Salamat po.
10: Thank you, Senator Judge Rafi. One more, perhaps, before we go to the redirect of Attorney May. Senator Judge Soto is recognized.
13: Thank you, Mr. Presiding Officer. Attorney Ronel, binabanggit kanina and then this was mentioned in media about a so-called system glitch, di ba? Connection to the, BPI submitted list of 630 covered and 33 suspicious transactions in the account of Attorney Carpio, total amount of 6.7 billion. And then sabi nila, dito sa part of 6.7 billion, yung alleged 2 billion ay error or glitch. Diba? Yun yung napag-usapan. Tama po ba yun?
0: Hindi ko po ma-verify po, Your Honor, yung ibang figures po, pero based po doon sa nabanggit lang po kanina, Your Honor, na nagkaroon po ng request si BPI po, Your Honor, based on the records, ng correction po, Your Honor.
13: Na correction. Yung yes, 2 billion naging 2 million. Hindi po ba? Ganun na lang nangyari.
0: Yung pagkakaalala ko po, Your Honor, subject po doon sa mismong nakasulat sa records, Your Honor.
13: Mm-hmm. So the sa inyo galing yung confirmation din, di ba, na BPI nag-delete ng 13 erroneous covered transaction reports in this regard.
0: Your Honor, as explained earlier po, to clarify din po, the BPI made the request po and then we acted on the request by validating and conducting the necessary audit po to confirm whether nagkaroon ba talaga ng error in the reporting po. And we found po that there is and we granted the request po, Your Honor.
13: So you granted the request?
0: Yes, Your Honor.
13: Sa BPI yan?
0: Yes, Your Honor.
13: Kasi sa tagal-tagal na panahon na mayroon akong account sa banko, iba-ibang banko, ni minsan di ko nakaranas daw, may kakilala man lang ako na naging billionish eh. Dahil sa bank system glitch, 2 billion? Tapos, nangyayari ba talaga ito?
0: Hindi ko po masabi, Your Honor, but we did receive a request on that regard from BPI, Your Honor.
13: Minsan lang yan.
0: At least, from my time po as executive director, as far as I recall po, Your Honor, it's this is first po. But we receive po on a regular po yung mga sometimes may nakakamali lang po talaga ng report na or na isa dalawa po and then they submit the request, we validate po. Sometimes po we grant, sometimes po hindi po. Yes.
13: Would you know kung ilang accounts na nationwide ang nangyayaring ganito?
0: Hindi ko po.
13: At kung ano-ano mga banko to naapektuhan ng ganitong mga glitch?
0: Ay, hindi ko po maisip or masabi po ngayon po, Your Honor.
13: So, okay. For this alleged glitch na lang, no? Ilang covered transaction reports ang sinasabing erroneous para makabuo na from 2 billion naging 2 million?
0: Yung tanda ko po, Your Honor, based po this, subject po sa records na nabasa ko po kanina, 13 po, Your Honor.
13: 13, tama. Hindi yung nakarating sa amin eh.
0: Apo.
13: 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Po, sabi.
0: 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Po sa kung ano pinakalagay sa record.
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0: 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So we corrected po accordingly po.
13: Tama ba na itong glitches na ito or glitch na ito na, i-report lamang dito sa inyo, sa AMLAC, AMLC, during the impeachment proceedings? Hindi rin ni-report ito dati nung araw?
0: Base po sa binasa ko po kanina, if I recall po, we received the request po April 8, 2026 po, Your Honor. So, I'm not sure po kung may impeachment proceedings na po at that time. Also, for the record po, I assume po kasi April 14 po, 2026, Your Honor, as Executive Director.
13: All right. Just in case there's a second round, Mr. Presiding Officer, I'll ask the rest of my questions later.
0: Sana po nakatulong po.
10: We will do so, Senator Judge Soto. For the record, the chair would like to correct itself. Tapang at Malasakit Alliance for the Philippines Incorporated is a registered foundation. It is registered with the SEC and has a juridical personality that may be covered, if at all, either via bank deposits or insurance premiums or investments and the like. So the chair stands corrected in relation to that. Senator Judge Villanueva is recognized. For his interjections, you have 2 minutes, sir. You may proceed when you're ready.
14: Thank you, Sir Presiding Officer. Thank you, Mr. President. Good morning, Kabayan.
0: Good morning, po, Senator Honorable Judge.
14: Just to be more precise, no, without totally ignoring the reports given to us, meron po bang separate report from 2022 onwards when the time na si VP Sara assumed office ang AMLA?
0: Yes, Your Honor, that is table 3 po of the report po, nung yung tabular summary po, Your Honor.
14: Yes, so naka-separate siya, no?
0: Apo, all CTRs and STRs involving yes. VP and Attorney Manasseh Scarpio 2022 to 2025 po, Your Honor.
14: Thank you for that. Making that separation, Mr. Witness, what would be the aggregate inflows, outflows, and undetermined transactions attributable to the period beginning 2022?
0: Based on our tabular summary, Your Honor, it is 424,179,536.10 pesos, po, Your Honor.
14: At dito sa table 3, yung entire calendar years, nakalagay 171 CTRs, 49 STRs, and approximately 424.18 million combined reported transactions. Is that correct?
0: Yes, Your Honor. 424,179,536.10, Your Honor.
14: Yes. And Attorney Benaventura, if you look at Table 2 and you talk about suspicious transactions, there is an interesting contrast in your summary. Yung GenCorp, nakalagay po dito, it reflects approximately 3 billion pesos in reported transactions. Pero no STR indicated in the table. Pero yung 888 Bistro reflects a much smaller aggregate amounting to 43 million pesos, pero merong 1,197 STRs. How should the court, bilang isang husgado exercises na ginagawa natin, can properly understand that contrast?
0: So, Your Honor, Honorable Senator, just so ipaliwanag ko po, no? Yung based lang po dun sa law po, yung kung mas marami man po na CTR ang isang entity po, hindi ibig sabihin lang po noon, marami po siyang transaction na mahigit po dun sa threshold na 500,000. 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
14: I was listening attentively dun sa cross-examination and you made mention that neither the amount nor the number of STR standing alone would be enough or a reliable measure for illegality, unexplained wealth, or wrongdoing. Is that correct?
0: Tama po yan.
14: And you also mentioned that it's not just the threshold. Pagka ito'y suspicious, it would fall under STRs. Kaya merong 1,197 STR. So, kung ito ay, you being a legal, I would say, bar top notcher, no? What would the court need to examine before attaching substantive significance to those 1,197 STRs? The underlying transactions, the reporting reason or red flag, the parties involved, and the eventual AMLC analysis?
0: Your Honor, hindi ko po masagot. It's for the impeachment court to decide po kung ano po yung direction po na gusto nilang...
14: Ulitin ko lang po, Mr. Presiding Officer, no? Kasi binanggit niyo po, it would not stand alone and you need further verification, investigation, so that it would fall under this wrongdoing, etc. Ganun din po kasi kami dito, no? Itong korte, ang talagang tinitignan po namin yung Article 2, yung unexplained wealth. So ano po yung kailangan makita para mag-fall po doon?
0: I'm just relying lang po, Your Honor, doon po sa nabanggit nyo. 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
14: I would just rephrase, no, para lang makuha ko yung, para nagkakaintindihan po tayo. When would be the time na you would recommend the filing of cases? Kasi sabi nyo nga po kanina, hindi mag-i-stand alone yung STR.
0: Kami po, at least sa side po ng AMLC po, we file cases po if we think meron na po sufficient evidence to satisfy po or to overcome po yung requirement po sa court na quantum of proof po.
14: And so, what is that evidence you're looking for?
0: Sa kung po forfeit lang po civilly po, that is preponderance of evidence po. And then, kung criminal case po, proof beyond reasonable doubt. Pero kung as part of investigation po, probable cause lang po.
14: Give me a leeway, Mr. Presiding Officer. Patanong po kasi ni Senator Lito Lapid dito. Yung pong Attorney Buenaventura, yung issue po dito kasi nga, again, is unexplained wealth. No? 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
0: Your Honor, apology po. 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
0: Your Honor, with all due respect po, yung sa AMLC po kasi, hindi po namin tititignan kung may unexplained wealth or hindi. 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Yung apologies po, yung unexplained wealth po ay ito po yata is for the impeachment court to decide. So yes. I don't want to put direction po sa court na not within my authority po, Your Honor.
14: Thank you for clarifying that. It means we really need to push harder and look for the evidence. Thank you, yes, Mr. Witness. Thank you.
7: Thank you, Senator Judge Villanueva. Attorney May, are you ready?
3: Yes, Your Honor.
10: Yes, you may proceed with your redirect. Attorney Mark is likewise recognized for the redirect of Attorney May. You may proceed when you're ready, ma'am.
3: Okay. Kanina po on redirect as on cross examination, tinanong kayo ng pinanggalingan ng inward remittances to Cali 88. Naalala niyo po ba 'yon?
0: Tama po 'yun, okay. Your Honor.
3: let me show you again several CTRs pertaining to those inward remittances that were reported to the AMLC. Kindly refer to

0: pages 12E and 12B, 14th line.
1: 14th line.
2: Are these the same slides you showed, Attorney Main?
0: Yes, Your Honor.
2: During direct. Then it gives you an opportunity, Attorney Mark, to look at it as well for your recross because the documents were not available to you at that time.
1: Yes, sir.
0: Maaari niyo po bang basahin yung address ng transaksyon na naka-reflect dyan sa CTR na yan?
1: Yung, Your Honor, mayroon pong several addresses po na nakalagay.
0: Can you kindly read them for the record?
1: Meron pong, i-clarify ko lang po, yung entry po dito is may address po, I think address po ng Kali 88, may address po ng beneficiary pero blanco, may address po ng counterparty.
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0: Okay. 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Ano po ba ang
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0: 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Medyo mabilis lamang po ha. 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Alright? At syempre, Star Nation, magpapaalam na rin po ang inyong lingkod. Shout out mo lang ang inyong happy man every day. Itong partner sa tawanan. 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Bukas ulit. Same time, same voice, and same frequency. At bago tayo tuloy pa magpaalam, narito na muna!
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0: And Star Nation, here's Blackpink. Para sa kanilang awiting, How You Like That? Palagi paalala ni Star DJ Antonio Rabada. Always remember, be happy and make it a habit. Star DJ Antonio Rabada is my name, and music is my game.

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3: That was also testified too, no?
4: Yes, Your Honor.
3: Yes, yes.
4: Pero meron po silang inattach na audited financial statement sa naka-attach annual returns po nila sa BIR.
3: Okay, so that will be presented, I assume, sa BIR. Pero wala silang audit. Is that, would that be regular, yung failure to file audited financial statements?
4: Hindi po, in fact, meron pong penalty for non-filing of financial statements.
3: So he testified, tama ba yan, the SEC testified, na walang audited financial statements
4: for 2024 and 2025 po.
3: At the time when the... Tama ba, Ginoong Buenaventura, na yung 2024-2025 KL88 transactions na galing China was 2024 and 2025?
5: Your Honor, I cannot, based on the table, Your Honor, I cannot say, Your Honor, but our tabulation po kasi is from 2007 to 2025 for specific for Cali 88 po. At yung isa po is 2022 to 2025, Your Honor.
3: Yes, ano? Yes, 2022 to 2025.
5: Yes po.
3: So, could you break that down? Ano ang pumasok from 2022, 2023, 2024, and 2025?
5: Your Honor, there is no breakdown po in the... We were not able to prepare a breakdown on that.
3: So, what
5: for
3: was
5: specific
3: it?
5: Country, but a specific years po, but meron pong yung aggregate lang po yung meron.
3: Na. Okay, from 2022 to 2025, doon pumasok yung 319 million, tama ba?
5: Kasama po yun sa pumasok.
3: Yes, but...

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1: Available po, yes po.
0: Thank you, Mr. Witness. Thank you, Mr. Presiding.
2: You may proceed, sir. Yeah.
3: Presiding Officer. Good afternoon again, Attorney Ronel. Para pumasok sa 2 minutes, pakitake notes lang yung mga tanong ko. 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
1: Okay po, Your Honor.
3: AMLC, para mag-file ng ex parte petition sa Court of Appeals para sa peace order.
1: Probable cause po, Your Honor.
3: Ng predicate crime.
1: Kasama na din po yun, Your Honor.
3: Yeah, not probable cause, but pag docketed, pwede na yan. Anyway, sunod na tanong. Baka abutin tayo in 2 minutes. Kindly enlighten us sa yung court sa difference between express or explicit authority at saka yung implied authority. Follow-up doon, ano yung legal effect ng implied express authority yon? Related yon sa tanong ni Attorney Mark kahapon, tatandaan mo?
1: Patungkol saan po?
3: Yung express authority against implied authority. Anyway, mamaya ulit. Ito yung pangatlo.
1: I see po.
3: Did I hear you right? Na on the basis of an adverse news report, pwede na kayong mag-deklara na suspicious yung transaction?
1: Hindi po kami, Your Honor, yung nagde-declare po kung suspicious yung covered person po.
3: Covered?
1: But the covered person pa rin po, hindi lang naman po sa adverse news. They have to check din po yung mismo KYC, yung account po mismo, monitoring yung transaction nila. So based po dun sa mga internal na pag-check po, they have to consider all other matters po. Kasama na rin po yung sa adverse news po.
3: Yeah, so yung comment na binabasa nyo kahapon na news reports, hindi sa inyo galing yon?
1: Hindi po sa amin galing.
3: Sa covered person?
1: Covered person po yun, Your Honor.
3: Okay. So yung sunod, yung anyway, yung trigger, ang pagkalam nyo, probable cause.
1: Yes,
3: sinabi sir. Kasi ng inyong predecessor sa amin, basta't madakit lang. Halimbawa, may nag-file ng complaint, pwede na kayo mag-ex parte.
1: For the law po, pag as far as I recall po, subject po dun sa kung ano yung nasa actual na batas po. If we'll be filing bank inquiry or freeze order po, there must be probable cause that the accounts are in any way related to money laundering. So yung probable cause po, such facts and circumstances that would warrant a reasonably prudent man to show that there is indeed money laundering, that the accounts are related to money laundering. So kasama

0: po doon sa pag-determine po nung facts and circumstances na maaring related to money laundering ay kung may na-file ba na kaso, yung transactions niya, pati yung profile po niya. 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And then, pag nabuo po yun, kasama po kung, syempre, kailangan po namin nung crime po, unlawful activity, kasi the definition po mismo is it should come from unlawful activity. So,
1: correct.
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1: 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Ang alam ko sa probable cause, at least yung dating practice, ito yung threshold ng DOJ eh, ng prosecution eh, para mag-file information. But now, tinas yung threshold, di ba? Reasonable certainty of conviction na.
0: For criminal cases po.
1: Yeah,
0: pero
1: I know.
0: For freeze order lang po at bank inquiry po, probable cause po yung nasa batas pa rin po.
1: Pero kailangan may unlawful activity na papail. You cannot file money laundering offense without any unlawful activity. Na-discuss na natin yan eh.
0: Opo. Okay. Your Honor, to clarify lang po. 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I also respect Executive Director Matt lang po na pagkakaintindi ko po ay probable cause po, syempre kasama po doon na may kaso po, may unlawful activity. 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
1: Okay. With all due respect, thank you for the confusion.
0: Apologies po, Your Honor. Apologies po. Apologies po. If I may po,
1: doon na lang tayo sa express versus implied. Kasi ang binigay sa inyo, sa understanding ko, sa sagot nyo kahapon, meron kayo implied authority kasi covered kayo ng issuance thank you again for the confusion. Thank you, Mr. Presiding Officer.
0: Apologies po. Apologies.
2: Titled there to a different opinion. Senator Judge Pangilinan is recognized. You may proceed when you're ready, sir. You have 2 minutes.
3: Thank you. Ginoong Beneventura, kahapon nabanggit nyo na sa paghahanda ng inyong report, you wanted to avoid or you made... double counting. You said that, if you recall.
0: Totoo po. Yes po, Your Honor.
3: So ano ibig sabihin ng avoiding double counting?
0: Your Honor, so nung hinanda po namin yung tabular summary po, meron po kasing mga entries po na na-report, CTR and STR po, na pareho pong na-report. Halimbawa po, halimbawa lang po ito yung nandun po sa Annex A po. Yung may entry po na pertaining po parehas kay VP at saka kay Attorney Manasseh Scarpio. 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So yung isa, pero ninote po namin dito sa record namin na in-ensure po na and accurately as possible. May dalawa man po, may dalawang report man, we indicated po.
3: Doon sa guidance for the on entry or may...
0: Double reports po.
3: Magkano yun?
0: So, Your Honor, at least sa Annex A po na table, the amount po is 81 million.
3: So, okay. Did you reconcile yung mga sinasabi nyo may double entry doon sa total?
0: Yes po. Naka
3: Bobo. So yung double entry.

0: 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Kung ginawa lang po are, we identify doon po namin.
1: Ninyo establish and approximately in 319 million inward remittances to KL88 Foods Corporation associated with China. Para lang po hindi tayo mag-overstate ng record, does AMLC actually establish that the economic source of those funds was from China? Was China? Or does the table only establish that the remitters had addresses reported as being in mainland China?

0: or in Hong Kong?
1: None of the above, Your Honor. Ang meron po is, based on records as reported by the reporting entity or covered person, ang nilagay po nila na place of remitter, place or address of the remitter, ay ito pong mga bansa po na to. So, ito po ay based po as reported sa amin nung covered person na nag-report po.
0: And sorry, and you say, just to clarify, you say na reported address of the remitter, not the location of a correspondent bank. Tama ba?
1: Opo, tama po. Nakalagay po dito sa, may note po kami na sa footnote number 9 po, based on the remitter's address as reported and not on the correspondent bank, where the address does not state the country the city stated is used po.
0: Yan. So, siguro ito nila yung last ipupunto ko, attorney, no? Can AMLA, can AMLC identify the natural or juridical persons who sent the funds, their relationship, for example, to itong KL 88, and the stated purpose of the remittance, whether ito man ay payment ng goods or services, loan man ito, investment, capital infusion, or another transaction? Kasi pag tinignan mo yung operation, parang concerning talaga eh.
1: On the basis of the CTRs and STRs, no po, kung ano lang kasi yung na-report po sa amin. But if in ordinary procedure po, if we conduct further investigation, we'll be able to identify po, Your Honor.
0: And the STR alone states 1,197 dun sa bistro, dito sa KL. I think there are three.
1: Apo. Is that correct? For the inward...
0: Okay, salamat po at naliwanagan ako kahit papano. Salamat po.
1: Apo. Maraming po salamat.
2: Thank you, Guiding Officer. Good afternoon, Attorney Bonaventura.
1: Good afternoon po, Senate President.
2: Tinitignan ko itong report ninyo na finurnish kami yung annex DD9. May nakita kong pattern dito. No? From 2009 transactions reported by VP Sara, for that time frame alone, it's about 2.7 billion pesos. No? Lumalabas, parang that transaction alone is almost 70-80% of the total 3.3 billion transaction. So, for example, sa 2009, 700 million, 2010, 600 million, 2011, 500 million. Ito ba, alam ko matagal na ito, ito ba tinitignan rin ng AMLAC?
1: Apologies, Your Honor, I don't have a copy po nung report po na nabanggit nyo right now with me po. But just to...
2: Ito yung report ng... finurnish nyo sa amin. Itong confidential information akong, sharing.
1: Apo, wala lang po akong copy on po. Stated lang.
2: Answer. And then, okay, Vice President Sareto, 30, nasa 22 to 2020 ang STRs na sa 18-year period.
1: Your Honor, hindi ko record namin na nireport po ng covered person.
2: Report nyo, bakit 18 years doon ang pinaka... Doon?
1: Apologies po, Your Honor, wala lang po kasi ako nung copy ng report, so hindi ko po masagot kung ano.
2: Wala ka ba galing sa'yo?
1: On hand, Your Honor.
2: Ito yung...
1: yes. Po, yung table 3 po ba yun?
2: Yes, table 3.
1: Table 3 po.
2: Oo.
1: Yes. Sensya na po, Your Honor.
2: One. Table 1 po. Vice President Sara, 34. 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
1: So, Your Honor, yung po person meron po nakailagay po kung ano yung natap din mismo record po na
2: ano ba yung winning this one? Ano yung mga reasons na natap?
1: Your Honor, apologies po, I cannot recall po yung sa 30 po. Ay, hindi ko po siya intentionally tinignan when I was preparing for my testimony, po, Your Honor.
2: Okay.

0: sources.
1: The Honorable Court to determine kung if they think it is unexplained or not, Your Honor.
0: Names or attribute. Normal po ba sa isang government official, foreign company or state-owned company, without mentioning experience, may nakikita na ba kayo na transacting business with state-owned, hindi lang China, nakikipag-transact po isang government official natin?

0: You died, Jesus, but the source of life flowed out and up for the whole world. O fountain of life, the whole world, and empty yourself out upon us. Jesus, as a fountain of mercy for us, I trust in you. Holy immortal world, Holy God, the One, have mercy on us and the whole God, Holy Mighty One, mercy on us and the whole world. Jesus, King of Mercy,
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0: 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Third time. How are you? How is Tuesday? How is Tuesday for you? 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
8: Physical sickness is but the most visible manifestation of those areas of our life and levels of our being that need healing. Oftentimes, it is not human doctors who can prescribe the cure for sickness, but the divine physician. The Holy Rosary is therapeutic because it puts us in touch with the divine physician. As we revisit His life, together with Mary, His mother, we discover not only physical healing, but the wholeness and integration that we long for. The healing intentions expressed in form of prayer are according to the mysteries to be contemplated. The Sorrowful Mysteries.
9: In the name of the Father, and of the Son, and of the Holy Spirit. Amen. I believe in God, the Father Almighty, Creator of heaven and earth, and in Jesus Christ, His only Son, our Lord, who was conceived by the Holy Spirit, born of the Virgin Mary, suffered under Pontius Pilate, was crucified, died, and was buried. He descended into hell. On the third day He rose again from the dead. He ascended into heaven and is seated at the right hand of God the Father Almighty. From there He will come to judge the living and the dead. I believe in the Holy Spirit, the Holy Catholic Church, the communion of saints, the forgiveness of sins, the resurrection of the body, and life everlasting. Amen.
10: Our Father, who art in heaven, hallowed be thy name. Thy kingdom come, thy will be done on earth as it is in heaven.
9: Give us this day our daily bread, and forgive us our trespasses, as we forgive those who trespass against us. And lead us not into temptation, but deliver us from evil. Amen.
10: Hail Mary, full of grace, the Lord is with you. Blessed are you among women, and blessed is the fruit of your womb, Jesus.
9: Holy Mary, Mother of God, pray for us sinners, now and at the hour of our death. Amen.
10: Hail Mary, full of grace, the Lord is with you. Blessed are you among women, and blessed is the fruit of your womb, Jesus.
9: Holy Mary, Mother of God, pray for us sinners, now and at the hour of our death. Amen.
10: Hail Mary, full of

0: Grace, the Lord is with you. Blessed are you among women, and blessed is the fruit of your womb, Jesus.
1: Holy Mary, Mother of God, pray for us sinners, now and at the hour of our death. Amen.
0: Glory be to the Father, and to the Son, and to the Holy Spirit.
1: As it was in the beginning, is now, and ever shall be, world without end. Amen.

0: 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Jesus agonizes in the Garden of Gethsemane.
1: Lord, sometimes our pains and problems are too much to bear, and we feel crushed. Help us not to run away from them, but together with you, accept them in faith and tell the Father, "Not my will, but yours be done." May we feel Mary's closeness now, just as you felt it in those moments of agony.
2: Our Father, who art in heaven, hallowed be thy name. Thy kingdom come, thy will be done on earth as it is in heaven.
3: Give us this day our daily bread, and forgive us our trespasses, as we forgive those who trespass against us. And lead us not into temptation, but deliver us from evil. Amen.
2: Hail Mary, full of grace, the Lord is with you. Blessed are you among women, and blessed is the fruit of your womb, Jesus.
3: Holy Mary, Mother of God, pray for us sinners, now and at the hour of our death. Amen.
2: Hail Mary, full of grace, the Lord is with you. Blessed are you among women, and blessed is the fruit of your womb, Jesus.
3: Holy Mary, Mother of God, pray for us sinners, now and at the hour of our death. Amen.
2: Hail Mary, full of grace, the Lord is with you. Blessed are you among women, and blessed is the fruit of your womb, Jesus.
3: Holy Mary, Mother of God, pray for us sinners, now and at the hour of our death. Amen.
2: Hail Mary, full of grace, the Lord is with you. Blessed are you among women, and blessed is the fruit of your womb, Jesus.
3: Holy Mary, Mother of God, pray for us sinners, now and at the hour of our death. Amen.
2: Hail Mary, full of grace, the Lord is with you. Blessed are you among women, and blessed
3: Holy Mary, Mother of God, pray for us sinners, now and at the hour of our death. Amen.
2: Hail Mary, full of grace, the Lord is with you. Is the fruit of your womb, Jesus.
3: Our death. Amen.
2: Hail Mary, full of grace, the Lord blessed is the fruit of your womb, Jesus.
3: Holy Mary, Mother of God, pray for us sinners, now and at the hour of our death. Amen.
2: Hail Mary, full of grace, the Lord is with you. Blessed are you among women, and blessed is the fruit of your womb, Jesus.
3: For us sinners, now and at the hour of our death. Amen.
2: Hail Mary, full of grace, the Lord is with you. Blessed are you among women.
3: Holy Mary, Mother of God, pray for us sinners, now and at the hour of our death. Amen.
2: Hail Mary, full of grace, the Lord is with you. Blessed are your womb, Jesus.
3: Holy Mary, Mother of God, pray for us sinners, now and at the hour of our death. Amen.
2: Glory be to the Father, and to the Son, and to the Holy Spirit.
3: Ever shall be, world without end. Amen. O my Jesus, forgive us our sins, save us from the fires of hell, and lead all souls into heaven, especially those who need most of your mercy.
0: The Second Sorrowful Mystery. Jesus is scourged at the pillar.
1: Lord, heal the countless people who are battered, abused, and sold by human traffickers as modern

0: lives in new forms of slavery and human degradation. Like Mary, may we always have a compassionate gaze upon the poor, suffering humanity. Our Father, who art in heaven, hallowed be thy name. Thy kingdom come, thy will be done on earth as it is in heaven.
1: Give us this day our daily bread, and forgive us our trespasses, as we forgive those who trespass against us. And lead us not into temptation, but deliver us from evil. Amen.
0: Hail Mary, full of grace, the Lord is with you. Blessed are you among women, and blessed is the fruit of your womb, Jesus.
1: Holy Mary, Mother of God, pray for us sinners, now and at the hour of our death. Amen.
0: Hail Mary, full of grace, the Lord is with you. Blessed are you among women, and blessed is the fruit of your womb, Jesus.
1: Holy Mary, Mother of God, pray for us sinners, now and at the hour of our death. Amen.
0: Hail Mary, full of grace, the Lord is with you. Blessed are you among women, and blessed is the fruit of your womb, Jesus.
1: Holy Mary, Mother of God, pray for us sinners, now and at the hour of our death. Amen.
0: Hail Mary, full of grace, the Lord is with you. Blessed are you among women, and blessed is the fruit of your womb, Jesus.
1: Holy Mary, Mother of God, pray for us sinners, now and at the hour of our death. Amen.
0: Hail Mary, full of grace, the Lord is with you. Blessed are you among women, and blessed is the fruit of your womb, Jesus.
1: Holy Mary, Mother of God, pray for us sinners, now and at the hour of our death. Amen.
0: Hail Mary, full of grace, the Lord is with you. Blessed are you among women, and blessed is the fruit of your womb, Jesus.
1: Holy Mary, Mother of God, pray for us sinners, now and at the hour of our death. Amen.
0: Hail Mary, full of grace, the Lord is with you. Blessed are you among women, and blessed is the fruit of your womb, Jesus.
1: Holy Mary, Mother of God, pray for us sinners, now and at the hour of our death. Amen.
0: Hail Mary, full of grace, the Lord is with you. Blessed are you among women, and blessed is the fruit of your womb, Jesus.
1: Holy Mary, Mother of God, pray for us sinners, now and at the hour of our death. Amen.
0: Hail Mary, full of grace, the Lord is with you. Blessed are you among women, and blessed is the fruit of your womb, Jesus.
1: Holy Mary, Mother of God, pray for us sinners, now and at the hour of our death. Amen.
0: Hail Mary, full of grace, the Lord is with you. Blessed are you among women, and blessed is the fruit of your womb, Jesus.
1: Holy Mary, Mother of God, pray for us sinners, now and at the hour of our death. Amen.
0: Glory be to the Father, and to the Son, and to the Holy Spirit.
1: As it was in the beginning, is now, and ever shall be, world without end. Amen. O my Jesus, forgive us our sins, save us from the fires of hell, and lead all souls into heaven, especially those who need most of your mercy.
2: The third sorrowful mystery. Jesus is crowned with thorns.
0: Lord, heal our intellectual pride that makes us believe that the success of our undertakings alone. Help us to realize that our talents are God's gifts to be used for the common good. May we learn Mary's simplicity in seeing her giftedness solely in the light of God's purposes.
3: Our Father, who art in heaven, hallowed be thy name. Thy kingdom come, thy will be done on earth as it is in heaven.
1: Give us this day our daily bread, and forgive us our trespasses, as we forgive those who trespass against us. And lead us not into temptation, but deliver us from evil. Amen.
4: Hail Mary, full of grace, the Lord is with you. Blessed are you among women, and blessed is the fruit of your womb, Jesus.
1: Holy Mary, Mother of God, pray for us sinners,

0: the hour of our death. Amen.
1: Hail Mary, full of grace, the Lord is with you. Blessed are you among women, and blessed is the fruit of your womb, Jesus.
0: Holy Mary, Mother of God, pray for us sinners, now and at the hour of our death. Amen.
1: Hail Mary, full of grace, the Lord is with you. Blessed are you among women, and blessed is the fruit of your womb, Jesus.
0: Holy Mary, Mother of God, pray for us sinners, now and at the hour of our death. Amen.
1: Hail Mary, full of grace, the Lord is with you. Blessed are you among women, and blessed is the fruit of your womb, Jesus.
0: Holy Mary, Mother of God, pray for us sinners, now and at the hour of our death. Amen.
1: Hail Mary, full of grace, the Lord is with you. Blessed are you among women, and blessed is the fruit of your womb, Jesus.
0: Holy Mary, Mother of God, pray for us sinners, now and at the hour of our death. Amen.
1: Hail Mary, full of grace, the Lord is with you. Blessed are you among women, and blessed is the fruit of your womb, Jesus.
0: Holy Mary, Mother of God, pray for us sinners, now and at the hour of our death. Amen.
1: Hail Mary, full of grace, the Lord is with you. Blessed are you among women, and blessed is the fruit of your womb, Jesus.
0: Holy Mary, Mother of God, pray for us sinners, now and at the hour of our death. Amen.
1: Hail Mary, full of grace, the Lord is with you. Blessed are you among women, and blessed is the fruit of your womb, Jesus.
0: Holy Mary, Mother of God, pray for us sinners, now and at the hour of our death. Amen.
1: Hail Mary, full of grace, the Lord is with you. Blessed are you among women, and blessed is the fruit of your womb, Jesus.
0: Holy Mary, Mother of God, pray for us sinners, now and at the hour of our death. Amen.
1: Hail Mary, full of grace, the Lord is with you. Blessed are you among women, and blessed is the fruit of your womb, Jesus.
0: Holy Mary, Mother of God, pray for us sinners, now and at
1: the Father, and to the Son, and to the Holy Spirit.
0: As it was in the beginning, is now, and ever shall be, world without end.
2: Give us, Lord, heal the wounds of conflict of individuals, families, and societies. May this cross that we carry together teach us the necessity of seeking to live together in harmony by respecting one another's differences. May Mary accompany us. Mother, thy kingdom come, thy will be done on earth.
0: Daily bread, and forgive us our trespasses, as we forgive those who temptation, but deliver us from evil. Amen.
2: This with you, blessed are you among women, and
0: Holy Mary, Mother of God, pray for us sinners.
2: With you, blessed are you, womb Jesus.
0: Holy Mary, Mother of God, pray for us sinners, now and at the hour of our death. Amen.
2: Hail Mary, full of grace, the Lord, and blessed is the fruit of your womb, Jesus.
0: Holy Mary, Mother of God, pray for us sinners, now and at the hour of our death. Amen.
2: Hail Mary, full of grace, the Lord is with you. Blessed are you among women, and blessed is the fruit
0: of Mary, Mother of God,
2: of grace, the Lord is with you. Blessed are you among women, and blessed is the fruit of your womb, Jesus.
0: Holy Mary, Mother of God, pray for us sinners, now and at the hour of our death. Amen.
2: Hail Mary, full of grace, the Lord is with you. Blessed are you among women, and blessed is the fruit of your womb, Jesus.
0: Holy Mary, Mother of God, pray for us sinners, now and at the hour of our death. Amen.
2: Hail Mary, full of grace, the Lord is with you. Blessed are you among women, and blessed is the fruit of your womb, Jesus.
0: Holy Mary, Mother of God, pray for us sinners, now and at the hour of our death. Amen.
2: Hail Mary, full of grace, the Lord is with you. Blessed are you among women, and blessed is the fruit of your womb, Jesus.
0: Holy Mary, Mother of God, pray for us sinners, now and at the hour of our death. Amen.
2: Hail Mary, full of grace, the Lord is with you. Blessed are you among women, and blessed

0: of your womb, Jesus.
1: Holy Mary, Mother of God, pray for us sinners, now and at the hour of our death. Amen.
0: Glory be to the Father, and to the Son, and to the Holy Spirit.
1: As it was in the beginning, is now, and ever shall be, world without end. Amen. O my Jesus, forgive us our sins, save us from the fires of hell, and lead all souls into heaven, especially those who need most of your mercy.
2: The fifth sorrowful mystery. Jesus is crucified, agonizes for hours, then dies.
0: Lord, by your cross you have set us free. Heal us of our selfishness and transform our stony hearts into hearts of flesh. Help us to experience the liberating power of your forgiveness every time we celebrate the Holy Eucharist.
3: Our Father, who art in heaven, hallowed be thy name. Thy kingdom come, thy will be done on earth as it is in heaven.
1: Give us this day our daily bread, and forgive us our trespasses, as we forgive those who trespass against us. And lead us not into temptation, but deliver us from evil. Amen.
4: Hail Mary, full of grace, the Lord is with you. Blessed are you among women, and blessed is the fruit of your womb, Jesus.
1: Holy Mary, Mother of God, pray for us sinners, now and at the hour of our death. Amen.
4: Hail Mary, full of grace, the Lord is with you. Blessed are you among women, and blessed is the fruit of your womb, Jesus.
1: Holy Mary, Mother of God, pray for us sinners, now and at the hour of our death. Amen.
4: Hail Mary, full of grace, the Lord is with you. Blessed are you among women, and blessed is the fruit of your womb, Jesus.
1: Holy Mary, Mother of God, pray for us sinners, now and at the hour of our death. Amen.
4: Hail Mary, full of grace, the Lord is with you. Blessed are you among women, and blessed is the fruit of your womb, Jesus.
1: Holy Mary, Mother of God, pray for us sinners, now and at the hour of our death. Amen.
4: Hail Mary, full of grace, the Lord is with you. Blessed are you among women, and blessed is the fruit of your womb, Jesus.
1: Holy Mary, Mother of God, pray for us sinners, now and at the hour of our death. Amen.
4: Hail Mary, full of grace, the Lord is with you. Blessed are you among women, and blessed is the fruit of your womb, Jesus.
1: Holy Mary, Mother of God, pray for us sinners, now and at the hour of our death. Amen.
4: Hail Mary, full of grace, the Lord is with you. Blessed are you among women, and blessed is the fruit of your womb, Jesus.
1: Holy Mary, Mother of God, pray for us sinners, now and at the hour of our death. Amen.
4: Hail Mary, full of grace, the Lord is with you. Blessed are you among women, and blessed is the fruit of your womb, Jesus.
1: Holy Mary, Mother of God, pray for us sinners, now and at the hour of our death. Amen.
4: Hail Mary, full of grace, the Lord is with you. Blessed are you among women, and blessed is the fruit of your womb, Jesus.
1: Holy Mary, Mother of God, pray for us sinners, now and at the hour of our death. Amen.
4: Hail Mary, full of grace, the Lord is with you. Blessed are you among women, and blessed is the fruit of your womb, Jesus.
1: Holy Mary, Mother of God, pray for us sinners, now and at the hour of our death. Amen.
5: Glory be to the Father, and to the Son, and to the Holy Spirit.
1: As it was in the beginning, is now, and ever shall be, world without end. Amen. O my Jesus, forgive us our sins, save us from the fires of hell, and lead all souls into heaven, especially those who need most of your mercy. Hail, Holy Queen, Mother of Mercy. Hail our life, our sweetness, and our hope. To you do we cry, poor banished children of Eve. To you do we send up our sighs, mourning and weeping in this valley of tears. Turn then, O most gracious Advocate, your eyes of mercy towards us. And after this our exile, show unto us the blessed fruit of your womb, Jesus. O clement, O loving, O sweet Virgin Mary.
6: In the name of the Father, and of the Son, and of the Holy Spirit. Amen.
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8: God, our Heavenly Father, Lord of peace and justice, we humbly come before you during this time of escalating geopolitical tensions in our part of the world. Through the years, you have sustained our faith in you as a nation. It is our faith in your divine providence that has made us survive the countless natural and human-caused calamities that have come our way in our history as a people. Spare us, Lord, from the horrors of war. Hear our pleas as we cry out to you. Have mercy on us, Lord. Rescue us from the malevolent forces that influence world leaders. For we believe that our struggle is not against flesh and blood, but against their rulers, against the authorities, against the powers of this dark world, and against the spiritual forces of evil in the heavenly realms. We pray for your leaders entrusted with making crucial decisions for our nation. We place all our hopes in you, seeking your forgiveness and mercy for the times when our fears and suspicions have tainted our perceptions with ethnic biases and prejudices verging on racism. We earnestly pray, Lord, that you make us instruments of your peace. Where there is hatred, let us bring love. Where there is injury, pardon. Where there is doubt, faith. Where there is despair, hope. Where there is darkness, light. Where there is sadness, joy. Through our Lord Jesus Christ, your Son, who lives and reigns with you in the unity of the Holy Spirit, God, forever and ever. Amen. Our Lady, Queen of Peace,
9: pray for us.
8: Saint Michael the Archangel,
9: pray for us.
8: Saint Joseph,
9: pray for us.
8: Saint Francis of Assisi,
9: pray for us.
8: Saint Lorenzo Ruiz,
9: pray for us.
8: Saint Pedro Calungsod,
9: pray for us.
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1: We have come to the day's end. Let us rest from the day's work, that we may awaken refreshed and renewed. God, in your mercy, we have this time to rest. Forgive us our failures, for our selfishness towards one another, and open your hearts to forgiveness and reconciliation. Ease the burden of the troubled, and bring joy to those in sorrow. We pray for the safety of all travelers, and those guarding the well-being of our nation, and for all of those with great responsibilities. Lord, continue to shower your blessings on our families and preserve the unity of our society. 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